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7: Brian. All right, in just a few minutes, we count down the five biggest hits for August 1991, right after we rewind with the Bangles.

0: Brent Adams rewinds, and that is our custom top five countdown. Brandon Castillo is our engineer. So I'll hit you first, a little sneak preview of the pop culture quiz.
1: Let's do it.
0: All right. When the first Starbucks opened in Seattle in the Pike Place Market back in 1971, they had a mermaid logo already, but there was a difference from that mermaid logo to the current mermaid logo. What was the difference?
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And you know, Fallen feels like freedom for a little while. Anyway, here's Free Fallen by Tom Petty.

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11: All right, in just a few minutes, we're going to do a custom top five countdown of the five biggest hits about body parts. But first, let's rewind with Come On Eileen. 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

0: All right, it's time for this week's Telephone Top 5, the five coolest requests of the week at 844-REWIND-8. 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

0: Prince Rewinds, and that is this week's Telephone Top 5. I'm Gary Bryan, coming up next on the Rewind Pop Culture Quiz. Which song was a bigger hit in 1979? Was it My Life by Billy Joel or My Sharona by The Knack?
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0: 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Was it My Life by Billy Joel or My Sharona by The Knack? We'll reveal the correct answer after we rewind with Aerosmith.

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1: We were entering like a zombie apocalypse.
2: Yeah.
1: Who would you want as a companion for the entire journey? Who's your lifeline? You know, I'm talking about that person that, you know, when you watch it like an apocalypse movie or a zombie movie or something like that. There's always somebody you team up with and you're like, boy, I'm glad we got that guy. Who would the person be? What would their occupation?
2: Marksman, I guess.
1: That would be good. Yeah, I would think somebody who could shoot really well would be nice. The number one answer this in this poll they did, and they gave them six choices of various occupations. Most people would want a doctor at their side.
2: Okay.
1: 51% would want a doctor to have their back. And they're probably hoping for a physician, not like, you know, a PhD in American literature. That's probably not going to help you too much.
2: Probably not.
1: An engineer came in number two. If you could say, well, I would like a mime.
2: Right.
1: Or I would like somebody who worked at a zoo. Somebody who worked at a county fair running the Tilt-A-Whirl. That's who I would want with me.
2: Okay.
1: Because you know why? Because I'm gonna shove that person right in front of the zombie and I'm going to run like hell. That's why.
2: So basically, you want, in the zombie apocalypse, you want someone who's just a really slow runner by your side.
1: Yes. Sacrifice.
2: Yes.
1: That's what I want.
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1: You know, pumping gas is one of those things that we do on autopilot. You pull up, you swipe the card, grumble about the price, stare blankly at the screen showing ads that you never asked for, and then you wonder why it somehow costs $80 to drive to the grocery store. Now, according to Reader's Digest, there are a surprising number of mistakes people make at the gas pump that can actually damage your car or even create a safety hazard. So let's see how many of these things you're guilty of. The first one is don't top off your tank. And this is probably the biggest one. You know what I'm talking about. The pump clicks, you're done, but you think, I could squeeze another 47 cents in there.
2: Round the number.
1: Yeah. Or maybe you're one of those people who has to stop at exactly like $40 or something like that. You know, click, click, click. Congratulations. You want absolutely nothing. Experts say once that nozzle clicks off, you're done. Continuing to pump can force gasoline into your vehicle's vapor recovery system and damage the charcoal canister that's designed to capture fuel vapors. And repairs, by the way, can cost hundreds of dollars. It also increases the chance of spilling fuel. So that's, you know, that extra dime's worth of gas could wind up costing you several hundred bucks. That's like buying one more French fry and getting charged for the whole potato farm, you know? So don't top off your tank. It's such a, it's something that all of us want to do, right? Because you're like, I shall squeeze some more in there and maybe I'll get a few extra miles or something. Don't do that. This one too, and I think you see this a lot, but you don't pay attention. Stay outside the vehicle.
2: Right.
1: Starting the pump, hopping back into your car while it's filling. A lot of us make that mistake. Most people do it because it's either freezing, it's raining, or they're answering a text or something. The problem is static electricity. That's really the reason why they tell you not to do that. Right. Sliding across your seat can build up static charge, and when you come back and grab the nozzle, there's a small chance of creating a spark around gasoline vapors. I mean, it's very rare. But it has happened. So if you absolutely have to get back in the car, touch a metal part of the vehicle before grabbing the nozzle again, or just stay outside for 2 minutes. Besides, it's the only place left where nobody's asking you to create another password. Think of it like that, okay? Here's another one, Spike. We've all seen it. Someone starts pumping gas, and then they wander inside for coffee or a lottery ticket, maybe a breakfast burrito. Meanwhile, the car is just sitting there. Most pumps automatically shut off. Keyword, most. Equipment can fail. And if it does, gasoline can overflow quickly. That's why attendants and safety experts recommend staying with your vehicle while you're fueling it. Plus, if you leave your car alone at today's gas prices, somebody might siphon half your tank before you get back. Let's be honest here. Here's another one, too. Shut the engine off. This one's been around forever. Turn your engine off before pumping gas. Gasoline vapors are extremely flammable, and while modern vehicles are much safer than older ones, it's still best practice to eliminate any unnecessary ignition source. Besides, if you're leaving the engine running because you're worried the you know, engine light might come on. I have some bad news for you. Put the phone away. That's another one. This is interesting. For years, people believed cell phones themselves could start a fire at the gas pump. Now, there's very little evidence that that's actually true. The bigger concern is distraction. People get so wrapped up texting, scrolling social media, or watching videos that they forget they're pumping gas in the first place. And that's how people drive away with the nozzle still attached to their car. And that happens far more often than you would think. Imagine explaining that insurance claim. What happened? Well, TikTok was really interesting that day. So I just, you know, left it in there and drove off. I've never done that. I've never seen anybody do it. I've seen videos of people who have done it. I would be mortified if I started doing that and pulled that thing off there and gas is spraying everywhere. Lock your doors. This is one people don't think about. When you're standing on one side of your vehicle, someone can quietly open the passenger door, grab a purse, wallet, laptop, whatever's sitting inside. Police call it a slider theft. because thieves simply slide into the vehicle while you're distracted. So lock the doors. It only takes a second. And if somebody steals your groceries these days, they basically just rob Fort Knox, you know? Especially you got some meat in there.
2: Right.
1: So lock the doors. Mine automatically locks when I stand outside it. Mm-hmm. It just locks because I have the automatic lock thing on. Don't wait until you're running on empty.
2: Mm.
1: This one surprised me. Experts say repeatedly driving until your tank is almost empty isn't great for your fuel pump. In many vehicles, the fuel actually helps cool the pump. Running extremely low all the time can shorten its life, and sediment at the bottom of the tank more likely to get stirred up.
2: Mm.
1: So maybe don't, you know, make every drive feel like the final 5 minutes of an action movie. Estimated range, 2 miles. I can make it.
2: Right.
1: No, you probably can't. One more thing. Gas stations have become one of the strangest places on earth.
2: Hmm.
1: You're trying to buy gas. The pump wants you to join a rewards program, watch a commercial, answer 3 survey questions, donate to charity. And by the time you're finished, the car still isn't full. So here's the takeaway.
2: Mm-hmm.
1: When the pump clicks off, stop. Stay with your vehicle. Don't climb back inside while fueling. Shut the engine off. Pay attention. Lock your doors. And maybe don't treat the gas gauge like it's a game show, because filling up is one of the most routine things we do. But a few small habits can save you money, prevent damage to your car, and keep you a whole lot safer. Now, if someone could invent a gas pump that fills your tank and lowers the price while you're standing there, now that's the technology we'd all line up for, right?
2: Absolutely.
1: Yes.
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3: Good morning. In the newsroom, I'm Alex Wiederspiel. 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Titan Roofing in Morgantown helped collect enough supplies to fill 2 trailers, and collection drives were held simultaneously in Clarksburg, Morgantown, Charleston, and Martinsburg. 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One person is being treated at a hospital following an explosion in Taylor County, a possible explosion that rocked a home on Sandy Creek Road in Grafton Saturday night. The victim has severe but undisclosed injuries. 11 different departments responded. The identity of the injured has not been released. It's also not clear at this time what caused the explosion. Republicans in the state legislature are now coming out in opposition to flock cameras, as have many Democrats already. Monongalia County Democrat Evan Hansen has a proposal for potential guardrails. You can read about that today at WVMetroNews.com. South Harrison High School is named Brian Rowe, the next girls basketball coach. Rowe takes over for Matt Rutter and will get a chance to coach his daughter Hallie in the process. The Hawks went 2-14 last season. In the newsroom, I'm Alex Wiederspiel.
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16: Almost heaven weather. Here's your Metro News forecast. Today will be humid with intervals of sunshine, and there is a chance of a thunderstorm in the afternoon with a high of 79. Tonight will be mostly clear with a low of 62. Tomorrow will continue to be humid with a mix of sun and clouds, reaching a high of 83. By Wednesday, expect mostly cloudy and humid conditions with a few showers and the possibility of a thunderstorm as temperatures rise to 85. That's your AccuWeather forecast.

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1: 5. It's time for another edition of
2: Shower Thoughts.
1: Shower thoughts. Spike and I standing in the shower. Well, we're standing in the shower. You might as well turn it on.
3: May as well.
1: There you go. Got the shower running now. Spike and I standing in the shower pondering life. Little deep thoughts that you have. Weird random thoughts. They are called
2: shower thoughts.
3: In movies, there are two kinds of vents. Human-sized vents and vents that are big enough only for the smallest, least experienced member of the group.
1: That's true, yeah, right. And they're all weirdly capable of supporting people inside without breaking down.
3: Right, exactly. It's like a Hollywood vent says, air vent left, and then you turn left, and there's a plaque that says, room for one person, 200 pounds and under.
1: Right. And no dust, too.
3: And no dust, that's right.
1: Yeah.
2: Shower thoughts.
1: Nothing else will make you type slower than your last password attempt. I hate when I forget that.
3: I do too.
1: Oh.
3: Jeez.
2: Shower thoughts.
3: We blame black cats crossing our path for causing bad luck, but we never consider the possibility that the path we were on was already unlucky and that the cat was warning us to take another.
1: Could be that. Mm. Yeah, never thought of it that way.
3: Me either.
1: Now, in Scotland, though, black cats are lucky,
3: right? Lucky, that's right, yeah.
1: Yeah.
2: Shower thoughts.
1: Under new management signs are the tactful way of saying, we know the last owners were crap, but give us a chance. They're like, yeah, we know we used to sell booze and cigarettes to minors with no ID, but we don't do that anymore.
3: Right.
2: Shower thoughts.
3: It takes 10,000 hours to become an expert at something,
1: mm-hmm.
3: and we chew food for an average of 25 minutes per day. Using that logic, we'll stop biting our cheeks by the age of 66. I don't think that's ever going to happen for me.
1: Oh, I hate that. Oh, I hate biting my cheek.
3: Oh, and my tongue as well.
1: And I got to wait till 66 for that to end?
3: 66.
1: Oh, my goodness.
2: Shower thoughts.
1: Scooby-Doo taught kids there's no such thing as ghost.
3: Mm-hmm.
1: But it isn't any more comforting to think that shadow that is chilling in your bedroom corner at night
3: mm-hmm.
1: may just be a deranged theme park janitor in a monster costume.
3: Right.
1: It doesn't help anymore. You know what I mean? It doesn't make me feel any better.
3: And I would have gotten some sleep if it wasn't for you meddling kids.
2: Shower thoughts.
3: Computers are considered smart if they think like humans.
1: Mm-hmm.
3: And humans are considered smart if they think like computers.
1: Yeah. That's cool.
3: Yeah.
2: Shower thoughts.
1: Getting a hair stuck in your mouth has to be a million times more gross when you're bald.
3: Yeah.

0: Because then you know it wasn't yours.
1: You know for sure it wasn't yours.
2: Yeah.
0: Shower thoughts.
1: Alarm clocks are maybe the only device that make you mad in both scenarios, whether they work or not.
2: Yeah. Boy, that's the truth.
0: Uh-huh. What, it didn't go off?
1: Oh,
2: And then it's like, beep, beep, beep.
0: Oh, shut up. Shower thoughts.
2: If a mime was being strangled by an invisible person, no one would notice until it was too late.
1: Right.
2: People would say he died doing what he loved.
1: Being strangled by the invisible man.
2: Well, it was one of his bits.
1: Right.
2: It just happened to be true, that's all.
0: Shower thoughts.
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2: What does a Canadian criminal look like? Well, he'd have to be drunk, right? 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
3: Okay.
2: And maybe he's rowing it with a snow shovel for some reason.
3: Hmm.
2: Well, RCMP say in a news release on Friday that the bizarre incident involving a stolen kayak, ding, on Marion Lake on Monday. Mm-hmm. They say someone reported to them that an intoxicated person, ding, had stolen their kayak, ding, right, and was paddling it around with a snow shovel.
3: Oh,
2: ding, ding, ding, ding, ding.
3: Wow.
2: When officers got to the lake, they found the boat had capsized and the man was in the water, apparently too drunk to swim to shore.
3: Aww.
2: Police say they helped him get out of the water and then arrested him. The 63-year-old man was charged with impaired operation of a vessel and refusal to provide a breath sample. Never change, Canada. Never change.
3: Most people couldn't do that sober.
2: I know.
3: So, you know, you got to give him some credit for at least attempting it.
2: I love that he's been arrested for impaired operation of a vessel. Like it's a ship.
3: Yeah.
2: Like there's pirates on it.
3: Right.
2: Arr, it's me vessel.
3: It's made of plastic.
2: Right.
3: Some thieves are willing to steal anything. A 59-year-old woman in, oh, guess where?
4: Florida.
3: Named Annette Nichols was arrested last Monday after she was caught stealing $300 worth of banana chips from a supermarket.
2: Wow.
3: That's a lot of packs of banana chips, even with today's prices.
2: That's a lot of fiber.
3: Yeah. Each packet of banana chips cost $6.49, and Annette didn't steal them all at once. According to the authorities, she, quote, has been coming into the store over the past few weeks and swiping the same banana chips every time.
2: Wow.
3: They say she's done it at least six times. If those were her only visits, she would have had to have stolen about eight packs per time to get to the $300 mark. But it sounds like there were other locations involved, too. Annette would go through the self-checkout, scan one or two, and leave with the rest without paying. When she was caught, she had 13 bags of banana chips in her car, allegedly from multiple public store locations. Now, it got so bad that one store manager would limit how many bags they'd put out at one time, knowing that Annette would come in and clean them out.
2: Oh, my goodness.
3: Annette was charged with theft. It's unclear if she just really loved banana chips or if she had some other reason for stealing them all.
2: Huh. I can't think of what that would be.
3: I don't know. Maybe she has a very picky monkey back at her house. I'm not really sure.
2: Maybe.
3: Only likes, you know, freeze-dried bananas. I don't know.
2: It could happen. A Washington driver's Tesla literally made an entrance by swerving into someone's garage door and smashing it completely open.
3: Oh.
2: Of course, because Tesla's autonomous driving system has a reputation for making dumb errors and getting into accidents, they're blaming it all on the car.
3: Mm.
2: According to local reporting from King 5 News, King 5, eh? The driver of the vehicle is claiming that Tesla's self-driving mode malfunctioned before the crash on Monday,
3: mm-hmm,
2: which police say they're investigating. The photo shows the red Tesla firmly lodged in the victim's garage with the mangled remains of the garage door hanging around it. Nice job on your toy cars, trillionaire.
3: Mm-hmm. I don't know how you guys drive around with those things.
2: What? Teslas?
3: It's a Seinfeld reference.
2: Oh.
3: My Seinfeld friends will get it out there. Hey, police say an alleged burglar in Australia picked the worst possible escape route after reportedly trying to break into a business.
2: Hmm.
3: According to reports, the suspect crawled into a narrow wall cavity during the attempted break-in and then discovered a major flaw in his getaway plan. He couldn't get back out. Authorities say the man became wedged between two walls and spent roughly 10 hours trapped inside. 10 hours.
2: Wow.
3: Imagine having that much time to think about your life choices. Hour one, I've made a terrible mistake. Hour three, maybe crime isn't for me. Hour six, I wonder what they're serving it for breakfast at jail. So eventually, someone heard noises coming from inside the wall and called for help. Emergency crews arrived and had to rescue the man from his self-made prison before police could take him into custody. You have to admire the efficiency here, though. Most burglars try to avoid the police. This guy saved everyone time by trapping himself until they arrived. Good news is, nobody's hurt. The bad news is this may be the first criminal whose biggest obstacle wasn't a security system, it was basic architecture.
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5: Good morning. In the newsroom, I'm Alex Wiederspiel. A flood relief center has now opened at Marketplace Mall, intended to serve residents in both Lewis and Upshur counties. The regional response is being coordinated by the U.S. OHV Alliance, the Lewis County Family Resource Network, and local county commissions. The flood relief distribution center in Weston is serving as a hub for receiving and distributing supplies. The Harrison County Board of Education is holding its first regular Tuesday evening meeting since the state board chose the route of a partial intervention. The state board's office will release a financial analysis and efficiency study for the local board to review coming up. The Fairmont Police Department confirmed a grenade had been located at a Marion County motel, though they're not sure if it was active. Staff originally located the item while cleaning an unoccupied room. A state police bomb technician was not able to determine if the device was live. Two buildings had to be evacuated for around 2 hours. It's undergoing further testing. There is no ongoing threat, according to investigators. Mason Williams' 7 final round birdies helped him earn his first ever West Virginia Open title. Read about the full tournament and Williams' performance today at the sports section of WVMetroNews.com. In Ross Hodges' first season as WVU head men's basketball coach, the Mountaineers were ahead of just 4 Division I programs in adjusted tempo, showing a team that played without much pace last season. That's expected to change this year, though. You can read about why at the WVU sports section of WVMetroNews.com.
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1: And good morning. It's Colin and Spike with you on The Breakfast Show, Monday, August 3rd. Thank you so much for tuning in. We appreciate having you along. I got another summer prize pack to give away. Let's do that right now. Let's give it away to texter number 5. Just text your name to 888-801-1065. Texter number 5, I am going to hook you up with a summer prize pack. Now, this one does not have a t-shirt in it, by the way.
2: Oh, okay.
1: I think those might be gone. The summer prize packs change. We told you that's going to happen throughout the summer. Sometimes there's tickets, sometimes there's not, sometimes there's, you know, there's this, there's that. Here's what's in it. This is exactly what's in the thing. You get the bag. Right. Of course, the bag, I've said this a lot, Spike. The bag is worth the price of admission, right?
2: Yes.
1: It's very nice. It's got the Sky 106.5 logo. It's got the American flag design around it. So the Sky 106.5 bag, you get that. Inside the bag, you will also get a pair of the sunglasses, which are really nice. Have you seen these sunglasses?
2: Yeah.
1: I put them on, and I'm like, these are like even better than the sunglasses I paid a lot of money for. So you got that. Plus, the cool thing about the sunglasses, it has the Sky 106.5 logo on the side. You've got the can koozie. There's a keychain in there, Sky 106.5 keychain. Plus, we're giving you this large cup. It's you know the one where we gave away the two cups?
2: Yeah.
1: Stadium cups, they call them?
2: Yeah.
1: This is the large stadium cup. So you get one cup, but it's a large one.
2: Okay.
1: So that's what's in the prize pack. Just text your name to 888-801-1065 and texter number 5. I'm going to hook you up with a Sky 106.5 summer prize pack, courtesy of our friends over there at MPB Print and Sign Superstore. Because today is day 73 of the 106 days of summer. And you know, once you get into the 70s, you're like, uh-oh, it's August.
2: Uh-huh.
1: It must be August. And it is. We're into the new month of August here, and we got some things, because we always start to like to start the month with things to look forward to.
2: Yeah.
1: Because we're entering a new month. I like to give you some different things to look forward to, and that's whether that's in sports, TV, theaters, that kind of thing.
2: Mm-hmm.
1: So in sports, the NFL preseason actually kicks off this Thursday. That's kind of hard to believe, to think football's back.
2: That's true, actually, yeah.
1: Now, college football gets going on the 29th of the month. The U.S. Open of Tennis begins August 30th. So if you're into tennis, there's a big one right there. Now, on TV, season 4 of Ted Lasso premieres on Apple TV on the 5th. That's what, Wednesday? Yeah, Wednesday.
2: I thought that had finished.
1: It did, but what they did was they realized that there was such a moneymaker there that Jason Sudeikis had to come back as Ted Lasso, or this whole thing doesn't work.
2: Right.
1: He did. He

0: he said, you know what? Let's do another season, but let's bring it back with a different premise. And what they did was, it's still the same. It's still Ted Lasso. It's still all that. They're doing women's soccer now.
1: Okay.
0: So they bring him back from America, because remember, he went home. He comes back, and now it's women's soccer over there.
1: I see.
0: And so he has to do that. She bought a team, but that kind of thing. So that kicks off on the 5th. So you'll start getting new episodes of that. Season 4 of Reacher will be released on Prime Video on the 12th. There's a new superhero series called Lanterns that premieres August 16th on HBO and HBO Max. And season 18 of It's Always Sunny in Philadelphia is coming to FX on the 17th. I've never seen that show. I like the people that are in it.
1: Uh-huh.
0: But I've never really sat down and watched that show, but it must be really good to go 18 seasons. Because a lot of shows don't even get past 4 or 5.
1: Uh-huh.
0: Have you ever seen It's Always Sunny?
1: Never seen it.
0: Okay.
1: I don't know that I have any outlet to see it.
0: It's on FX, which...
1: Yeah, I don't have, like,
0: I'm trying
1: cables.
0: To think... Yeah, but it's on a streamer. Do you have Hulu?
1: No.
0: Okay. I think that's where FX stuff shows.
1: Oh, okay.
0: I think it shows on the Hulu streaming service. Anyway, okay. That comes out the 17th of August. So in theaters, here's the movies. You got Super Troopers 3 and the horror movie Ice Cream Man, which comes out on the 7th. That's this Friday.
1: Oh, yes.
0: The sci-fi thriller The End of Oak Street, which actually I saw a preview for the other day. It looks pretty good. And Paw Patrol, the Dino movie, hits theaters on the 14th, both of those movies.
1: Right.
0: There's another horror movie, Insidious, Out of the Further. Is that even a correct sentence? I don't even know if that's proper English. Anyway, it's another Insidious movie, basically, but it's out on the 21st.
1: I didn't know there was a first Insidious movie.
0: Oh, God, they've done like 3 or 4 of those.
1: Jeez.
0: And the live-action comedy, Coyote versus Acme, will be released August 28th after years of delay.
1: Yeah.
0: Remember, they shelved this one, and we thought, we're never going to get to see it.
1: Right.
0: But they are bringing it out on August 28th.
1: Yeah, it was like a tax write-off or something, wasn't it?
0: Yeah, it's one of those ones where I don't know why they shelved it. Maybe it was just for that purpose, and then they couldn't bring it out legally, but they figured out some way to do it. So it's coming out the 28th. Finally, the holidays. Tomorrow is National Chocolate Chip Cookie Day.
1: Hello.
0: The 8th is National Pickleball Day.
1: Mm-hmm.
0: 12th is Vinyl Record Day. That's, what is that? That's next Wednesday? No, yeah, a week from this Wednesday is the 12th. So it's Vinyl Record Day. The 13th is Left-Handers Day.
1: Right.
0: Speaking of vinyl records, have you still not found my Eagles Greatest Hits Volume 2?
1: It has yet to drift past my consciousness.
0: He's looking for it for me, though. Mm-hmm. He's looking for it for me. The 16th is National Tell a Joke Day, and August 20th is National Radio Day.
1: Hey, there you go.
0: Just some things to look forward to. We like to, you know what I mean? You got to have things to look forward to. Let's see who our winner is. Somebody's looking forward to a summer prize pack.
1: Uh-huh.
0: So let me see who texter number 5 was. Here, let me go back accounting. Okay? I'm going to do this. I'm going to count, Spike. 1, 2, 3, 4, 5... It's, you know how, like, Madonna has one name?
1: Yeah.
0: And Cher has one name? You don't really hear their last names.
1: Right. Rod Stewart.
0: Well, that also works for Lori.
1: Oh.
0: Who is texter number 5. Lori, we will need your last name, but that's okay right now. Lori, congratulations. You're texter number 5. You got the summer prize pack from MPB Print and Sign Superstore and Sky 106.5. So congratulations. Now, no one has died from eating diarrhea lettuce, as far as we know. But the Cyclospora outbreak is still making the rounds, and people are looking to be compensated for their exploded bowels.
1: Oh, jeez.
0: A proposed class action lawsuit is seeking damages of at least $200 for customers who purchase Taco Bell items containing bad lettuce. Now, the central case involves a man in West Virginia. His name is Lawrence Knoll, and this is over in Ravenswood.
1: Mm-hmm.
0: His lawyers say that he would not have purchased the products or would not have paid the price he paid had he known the lettuce was contaminated.
1: Right.
0: Well, duh.
1: Right.
0: The damages aren't about personal injury, but economic loss. The suit argues every class member suffered the same economic injury the moment the transaction closed. Each paid full price for food that was worth less than represented, and in law was worthless because it could not be sold for human consumption. Economic loss, by the way, isn't just the cost of a bad taco. It's also medication, not being able to work, stuff like that.
1: Makes sense.
0: Now, the lawsuit hopes to represent a nationwide class of all consumers who purchase one or more of the affected products between May 1st and whenever this chaos ends. It's in the early stages for now, so you can't like join up yet. According to the recent reports, though, there have been well over 6,000 laboratory-confirmed cases of the illness spreading across 45 states, but there are believed to be tens of thousands of additional cases. There have been 423 hospitalizations, but again, no deaths as of right now from cyclospora.
1: Wow.
0: But nobody, I don't think there's anybody, even if death is not involved, there is nobody listening right now that goes, oh, explosive diarrhea? I'm in. Nobody. Nobody. And I, you know what? I want this all to be over, too. This is a national nightmare because I love salad, but I have been turning down the salads when I either go out to eat or at home. I'm stopped eating salad.
1: Just in case.
0: Yeah. I had some green beans the other day. I think it's the first greens I've had in like 40 days.
1: Wow.
0: But you know what? No explosive diarrhea.
1: True.
0: So there's that.
1: You got that going for you.
0: Yeah, I got that going for me. What do you got in the spike files?
1: Smart home security was designed to keep burglars out, but it's being increasingly used to keep tabs on potential buyers, creating a new tense dynamic in the real estate market. Almost three quarters, 72% of recent home buyers say that they've either seen or suspected cameras, microphones, or recording devices during a home tour, according to a recent survey by LendingTree. And at least 56% of sellers surveyed admitted that they had recording devices active during a walkthrough, while most sellers, 61%, surveyed that said that their tech is up for protection, and at least 9% admitted they used devices to listen in during showings to find out what potential buyers liked or disliked about the home.
0: Yeah. Sneaky. That can be helpful, though, yeah.
1: Could be helpful for them. A little bit of an intrusion of privacy on the...
0: I would say,
1: unless
0: yeah.
1: you're saying, you know, well, there's cameras and there's microphones around here.
0: Yeah.
1: So, yeah. At least 18% said they wanted to gauge the buyer's interest. So I would say it's probably a lot more than that, 18%, but they don't want to seem like they're creepy.
0: Yeah, no, I totally think that every time that we went in to look at a house or whatever, and this was even years ago, and I would think that they've got some kind of listening device in
1: there.
0: So I don't put that past them at all. All right, so we got $20 to the Weekend Bistro and Bar to give away, and we're going to do that with Sure of It or Full of It coming up next.
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3: Good morning. In the newsroom, I'm Alex Wiederspiel. This newscast is the service of Pat Boyle Funeral Home, where the cost of a funeral will never burden your family. The Lewis County Senior Center is still cleaning up after being impacted by the flood. They are looking for donations to help reopen their kitchen, which was damaged by flood waters. They are asking for coolers and any donations that allow them to prep meals. Donations can be dropped off at the Lewis County Senior Center, 171 West 2nd Street in Weston. A Gilmer County mayor has resigned. Glenville Mayor Mark Sarver is leaving that post to take over as the West Virginia Water Development Authority chief. Sarver leaves office after 2 years. Valley Volunteer Fire Department crews rescued multiple occupants of a car that went off a guardrail and down an embankment early Sunday morning. The vehicle had been traveling on I-79 southbound near the Kingmont exit when the accident occurred. Marion County Rescue Squad assisted three patients at the scene. Fortunately, nobody was seriously hurt. Another tough loss for the Pirates, who lost again, falling 10-2 to Cincinnati, losing 3 of 4 to the Reds, and losing 5 times now in 6 games, this by their largest margin. The Buccos will enter desperation mode with the trade deadline fast approaching. A 4-game road set begins today at Milwaukee. South Harrison High School is named Brian Rowe, the next girls' basketball coach. Rowe takes over for Matt Rutter and will get a chance to coach his daughter Hallie in the process. The Hawks went 2-14 last season. In the newsroom, I'm Alex Wiederspiel.
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1: Heaven weather. Here's your Metro News forecast. Today will be humid with intervals of sunshine, and there is a chance of a thunderstorm in the afternoon with a high of 79. Tonight will be mostly clear with a low of 62. Tomorrow will continue to be humid with a mix of sun and clouds, reaching a high of 83. By Wednesday, expect mostly cloudy and humid conditions with a few showers and the possibility of a thunderstorm as temperatures rise to 85. That's your AccuWeather forecast.

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1: You know, I've been listening to that song all these years.
2: Yeah.
1: I still don't know what it is. Get down on it.
2: I don't know. It's almost like a question for Bill Clinton, isn't it?
1: Is it the same thing that Meatloaf won't do for love?
2: That's a good question.
1: Yeah. I don't know.
2: What Hard to tell.
1: Figure that one out. All right. Let's give away some. This is a great price. $20 to the Weekend Bistro and Bar at the Meadowbrook Mall. Now, that is a great place to go if you are looking for delicious food and great drinks and a great place to take your friends, like for a night out, you know what I mean?
2: Yeah.
1: So the weekend, it doesn't have to be the weekend to go to the weekend at the Meadowbrook Mall there. So we got $20 to give away to the Weekend Bistro and Bar. And all you got to do right now, start a new text thing here, Spike. Text your name to 888-801-1065. And guess what? We're also going to take texter number 5.
2: Yay.
1: Texter number 5. Now, here's the deal, though. Texter number 5, you will win if Spike gets 3 out of 5 correct today on Sure of It or Full of It. So 45 years ago this past Saturday, on August 1st, 1981, groundbreaking cable television channel known as MTV, Music Television, made its debut and permanently altered the landscape of popular culture, the music industry, basically the way audiences experienced entertainment. So that was 45 years ago.
2: Wow.
1: Kind of hard to believe, right?
2: Mm-hmm.
1: 45 years ago. Well, all the questions are about that. So I have a prediction that you will go 5 for 5 today.
2: You think so?
1: Yeah. Now, you could screw it up on the first question, but I think you can go 5 for 5 today. Now, the Weekend Bistro and Bar, by the way, I want to remind you, on Wednesdays, they do a thing called Wing Wednesday, and all day you can enjoy $1.50, 6 traditional smoked wings.
2: Hey.
1: Yeah, pretty good. So make sure you go check them out if you can. Got $20 to give away. Texture number 5, 888-801-1065. Good luck, texture number 5. All right, so here's the first one about MTV. MTV's first broadcast was only available to households in parts of New Jersey. Sure of it or full of it?
2: I'm pretty sure that's right, so I'm going to say sure of it.
1: Going to say sure of it?
2: Yeah. It wasn't like a big mass nationwide debut.
1: That very first night.
2: Yeah.
1: That very first day. And you are correct.
2: Hey.
1: Sure of it is right. Broadcasting for the first time just after midnight, the network introduced a continuous stream of music videos that transformed short promotional clips into a dominant form of artistic expression and commercial force. Now, what began as a limited experiment available primarily to households in select areas of New Jersey who subscribed to a particular cable operator, it actually took several years before the rest of the country could experience it. I think a lot of people remember, like, oh, I remember that being on that night and watching that.
2: Right.
1: You didn't that night, but they did rerun that first whole day in several times. So you did experience it. You just experienced it maybe even 6 months to a year later.
2: Right.
1: It just depends on when your cable system picked it up. And I remember watching it in 82. I don't remember watching it in 81.
2: Right.
1: So here I find myself in 82. All right, you ready?
2: Call your operators and say, I want my MTV!
1: Yes.
2: Yeah.
1: All right, so you got the first one correct. Just need two more.
2: Okay.
1: MTV's first year featured more British artists than American artists. Sure of it or full of it?
2: I will say sure of it because I believe, and I may be wrong on this one, I believe that the British artists' video clips were more available because they would play on a program called Top of the Pops on the UK. If the artist couldn't, like, if Duran Duran were out touring and they couldn't make it to Top of the Pops, they would show the video instead.
1: They would send a video.
2: Yeah. So there was all these British artists who have these ready-made clips waiting to go.
1: He is right on it.
2: Oh.
1: Sure of it is correct because British bands embraced music videos earlier than most U.S. artists, and that gave MTV a ready-made catalog. That's one reason the second British invasion exploded in the early 80s.
2: Mm-hmm.
1: So there you go. That's why there's a lot of those British artists on. They're still playing today.
2: Mm-hmm.
1: It's not on MTV, of course.
2: Right.
1: But on the radio. Because some of them, like, the thing was, like, it wasn't... Where were the Buggles from? Do you remember?
2: from London, I believe.
1: Yeah. So they were one of those ones that wasn't even a top 40 song.
2: Right.
1: And it was the very first video because, you know, they thought that was kind of funny.
2: Right.
3: Video killed a radio star.
2: Yeah, it really worked out for them, didn't it?
3: It really worked out, yeah. MTV.
2: Bye-bye.
1: So you got two correct. Okay. After MTV's launch, the moon landing ID was shown at the top of every hour until early 1986, when it was taken down due to a lawsuit with NASA. Sure of it or full of it?
2: Huh. Okay.
1: So, think about this. Now, you know what I'm talking about, right? And then you had the moon landing and all that stuff going on.
2: Yeah.
1: So the thing says it was shown at the top of the hour every hour until early 1986, but it was taken down due to a lawsuit with NASA. What do you think?
2: I am going to say full of it because I believe, and this may be my undoing, I believe that NASA's output is automatically in the public domain because it's federally funded.
1: Oh, because that moon landing. Yeah, okay.
2: So I don't think the moon landing would have been a problem for them.
1: And why would they wait 5 years? That would be the other thing,
2: too. That's a good question, yeah. Maybe they didn't have their MTV.
1: They wanted it.
2: Right.
1: You say full of it?
2: I say full of it. Oh, how about that?
1: Yeah, it was actually scrapped, though, because of the Space Shuttle Challenger disaster.
2: Oh, okay.
1: And they just never brought it back.
2: Well, they still give out those trophies, don't they, at the MTV Awards?
1: That's the only place that they showed up.
2: Huh.
1: That's the only place that showed up. Okay, so the first MTV Video Music Awards, speaking of, were held in Los Angeles. Sure of it or full of it? The first MTV Video Music Awards were held in Los Angeles. Sure of it or full of it?
2: This is one of these questions that's worded in a specific way.
1: Okay.
2: I'm going to say full of it, because I think the question was too short. There wasn't enough details in it.
1: He's correct. No matter how he gets there, he gets there. And that's exactly right. Mm-hmm. The actual inaugural VMAs in 1984, which, by the way, is when it happened, were held in New York City at Radio City Music Hall. And that, by the way, is where Madonna delivered one of the most talked about performances in award show history. That was when she did the Like a Virgin thing.
2: That's right.
1: On the bed there on the stage.
2: Yeah.
1: So that was in New York, not Los Angeles. So good job. I told you, I think you'll go 5 out of 5 today.
2: Okay.
1: And here, this will be the call right here. MTV was originally called the Cable Music Channel, or CMC, before settling on MTV. Sure of it or full of it?
2: Now, was it called CMC like during the tests, or are you saying that it was called CMC when it launched?
1: It doesn't say.
2: Oh.
1: MTV was originally called the Cable Music Channel.

0: or CMC before settling on MTV. So it sounds like it's before launch.
1: You think so?
0: Pre-launch. This is what it sounds like.
1: I'm still going to say Full of It.
0: Okay. Full of It,
1: yep.
0: It is.
1: Yep.
0: And guess what?
1: What?
0: Just like I predicted,
1: yep.
0: Five out of five.
1: All right.
0: I knew you were the man for the job. I knew you were the man for the job.
1: Thank you.
0: So, yeah, the channel went through several names before landing on MTV, except CMC. TV1 is what they really wanted to call it, TV1, which they found was already trademarked.
1: Right.
0: So somebody said, oh, TVM. Let's call it TVM. They eventually reversed that to MTV, and that's how they got there. By the way, TBS founder Ted Turner started the cable music channel. It did exist. It was in 1984 he started it. And it was designed to play a broader mix of music videos than MTV's stock format allowed.
1: Uh-huh.
0: But after 1 month, as a money-losing venture, Turner sold it to MTV.
1: Oh.
0: And by the way, that became VH1.
1: Ah.
0: So that's where CMC, or the Cable Music Channel, comes into play.
1: Gotcha.
0: Good job, by the way. Let's
1: Thank
0: see
1: you.
0: Who text number five was here. 1, 2, 3, 4, 5. You just won that for Hope Spears? Is that right? Hope Spears?
1: That's right.
0: I don't know. Look at this. It's just scrolling backwards.
1: Wow.
0: Hope Spears, congratulations. You got it. And you have got yourself $20 at the Weekend Bistro Bar. We got movie tickets from Tiger Valley Cinema in Fairmont to give away. Stick around.
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0: It's time for the Not-So-Impossible Quiz on Sky 106.5. With today's question, here's Colin and Spike.
1: 1-888-801-1065 is the number to call and the number to text for the Not-So-Impossible Quiz this morning, where you could win two, count them, two tickets to the Tiger Valley Cinemas in Fairmont. If you are first, if you are right, and if you haven't won in the last 30 days. And texters, please remember, first name, last name, answer. That's all I need from you. First name, last name, answer. 1-888-801-1065. With today's question, here's Colin.
2: All right, thank you very much, Spike. Here is your question for this Monday. According to a new survey, 10% of people haven't had one of these in more than a decade.
1: Huh.
2: According to this new survey, 10% of people haven't had one of these in more than a decade. What is it?
1: I think it's got to be something like an ice cream cone.
2: Oh, the humanity. No, it's not. Thank goodness it's not that. But what do you think it is? What could it be? I've got a couple of clues if we need them. And I'll tell you what. I'll go ahead and throw the first clue out. Relaxing. It's a one-word clue. Relaxing. So according to a new survey, 10% of people haven't had one of these in more than a decade, and your first clue is relaxing. What could it be?
0: Text or call The Breakfast Show now at 888-801-1065. 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

0: Good morning, Sky 106.5. You're on the Not So Impossible quiz. According to this new survey, 10% of people haven't had one of these in more than a decade. What do you think it is?
1: Is it a vacation?
0: That's a very good guess. It is not a vacation. Good guess. Yeah, good guess. Good guess. That's a we're heading. That's relaxing, right? That's something it should be anyway. Good morning. You're on the breakfast show. According to this new survey, 10% of people haven't had one of these in more than a decade. Our clue is relaxing. What is it?
2: A massage.
0: Oh,

0: Another good guess. It is not a massage, though. Thanks for the guess. Appreciate it.
1: Yep.
0: All right. Yeah. So we're knocking a few of them out there. Mm-hmm. Those are all good answers.
2: Yeah.
0: And they all go with a clue, too. Relaxing. What do we got on text there, Spike?
2: Let's have a look here. We have...
0: Interesting.
2: We had a massage. We had it on the phone as well, obviously.
0: Mm-hmm.
2: Vacation. Lots of people looking for vacation.
0: Vacation,
2: a
0: yeah.
2: A beer, says somebody. That's an interesting one.
0: Oh, that's interesting. Yeah. Let me go to the phone lines here and see if we can win it here on the store. We'll give another clue if we need to. Good morning. You're on The Breakfast Show. 10% of people haven't had one of these in more than a decade. Relaxing is your first clue. What do you think it is?
3: It's a bath.
0: Oh, a bath.
2: Oh. Stinky people.
0: Stinky. A bath is it. That's it. That's actually the answer.
2: Well
3: done. Oh, yeah.
0: What's your name?
3: It's Tammy.
0: Hey, good job figuring that out. 20% of people say they don't indulge in a relaxing bubble bath because they don't have the time. And 33% of people said they're just too impatient for a bath. So 48% of people classify themselves as shower people.
3: Yeah, bath is needed sometimes, though.
0: It's a relaxing thing that, yes, you should probably, if you haven't had one more than a decade, fill the tub up tonight and give it a go.
2: My problem is that I'm just too big for the bath. I won't fit, so I just go outside and have a zookeeper hose me down. It's very relaxing.
0: Just like the elephants. Just like the elephants. All right, we got a great prize for you.
2: We certainly do. Two tickets to the Tigard Valley Cinemas in Fairmont.
0: Yeah, you're going to the movies.
3: Well, thank you.
0: You're welcome. And tell me what radio station made you a winner today.
3: 106.5.
2: You got that right. And congratulations to Jennifer Cottrell, our text winner. One of the first texts that came through, oddly enough.
0: Yeah.
2: Got it right on the money. And also wins two tickets to the Tigard Valley Cinemas in Fairmont.
0: All right, there you go. We got more of The Breakfast Show coming up. We got comedian Mary Beth Barone on the way. Also, Things You Didn't Know Yesterday, another episode of that. And we've also got, of course, the entertainment news. We've got, new What's in the Box. You got a new item you put in the box.
2: Yes.
0: He's going to be throwing clues at you next hour for a chance to win some whiskey biscuits and barbecue gift certificates. We got a chance for you to win $20 to whiskey biscuits and barbecue. And also stupid news next hour as well. Keep it here.
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5: Good morning. 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
6: 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One person is being treated at a hospital following an explosion in Taylor County, a possible explosion that rocked a home on Sandy Creek Road in Grafton Saturday night. The victim has severe but undisclosed injuries. 11 different departments responded. The identity of the injured has not been released. It's also not clear at this time what caused the explosion. Republicans in the state legislature are now coming out in opposition to flock cameras, as have many Democrats already. Monongalia County Democrat Evan Hansen has a proposal for potential guardrails. You can read about that today at WVMetroNews.com. South Harrison High School is named Brian Rowe, the next girls basketball coach. Rowe takes over for Matt Rutter and will get a chance to coach his daughter Hallie in the process. The Hawks went 2-14 last season.
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0: Night Ranger on Sky 106.5, Clarksburg's greatest hits. Good morning. It's Colin and Spike with you on The Breakfast Show. Hope everybody had a great weekend. Thank you so much for tuning in. We appreciate having you along. 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All right, let's get our laugh on this Monday with comedian Mary Beth Barone, who has an edgy new special on Netflix.
1: Toronto's cute. It's sort of like if they built New York City at Epcot. From far away, it looks like a real city, but if you knock on any of the building facades, it's hollow. So there's an airport in Toronto called Billy Bishop, which, that's not the name of an airport. Because, okay, I was thinking about wordplay and how we need to ban it. I think it's gone too far. And I was trying to remember when I first had that thought. It was when I was in London. I was in a cab, and we drove past a bar that was called Jack the Chipper, which is a play on the name of serial killer slash rapist Jack the Ripper. So that would be like if in 20 years I opened a bar called Jeffrey Pepstein's. With an adjoining bowling alley called Ghislaine's. See how quickly I can go from wordplay to sex trafficking?
0: That is comedian Mary Beth Barone as we get our laugh on this Monday. Keep it here. Coming up, a new edition of Things You Didn't Know Yesterday. Ooh.

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1: Here's a fresh batch of facts that might make you say, wait, seriously? These are all real stats, and some of them are pretty surprising. Of course, they're things you didn't know yesterday. Woo! Yay! All right, so here's the first one. Only a tiny percentage of college athletes go pro.
2: Huh.
1: If you've ever spent a weekend sitting through youth baseball tournaments or, you know, travel soccer leagues, here's a reality check. Less than 2% of NCAA athletes ever make it to the professional level. The exact percentage varies depending on the sport, but overall, it's incredibly small. That's not to say kids shouldn't chase their dreams. They absolutely should. Sports teach teamwork, discipline, and confidence, but it's also a good reminder that getting an education is every bit as important as perfecting that jump shot or that curveball. So if your kid says, I don't need math, I'm going pro, just gently remind them that the stats are definitely not on their side.
2: Right.
1: Only 2%. Can you believe that?
2: 2%. So you're saying there's a chance.
1: There's a chance. That's right. That's exactly what my kids would say. So here's one that might make you look at your spouse a little differently tonight.
2: Yeah.
1: Studies show about 1 in 3 adults still sleep with some kind of comfort object.
2: Huh.
1: It could be a favorite pillow, an old blanket, even a stuffed animal that they've had since childhood. I wonder if I'm my wife's comfort object. So I guess it turns out that these familiar items can actually reduce stress and help people sleep better. Okay, I'm definitely not my wife's comfort animal, though.

0: or comfort object. Uh-huh. So if someone in your house has their pillow, that's my pillow, they absolutely cannot be replaced. Science says they're not weird. They're just emotionally attached to a pillow that's, you know, probably older than some cars there are on the road out there. So the average American generates around 4.5 pounds of trash every single day.
1: Wow.
0: Every single American, the average one, about 4.5 pounds of trash. No wonder I'm taking out trash every day.
1: Yeah.
0: When you add that up, it comes to more than 1,600 pounds a year per person.
1: Whoa.
0: Think about that. Imagine stacking that much garbage in your driveway every year. It also explains why it feels like you just rolled the trash can to the curb and somehow it's already full again 2 days later.
1: Uh-huh.
0: I mean, we have a lot of trash, but I really didn't think it was that much. 4.5 pounds of trash per person every single day.
1: Uh-huh. That's crazy.
0: Seems like a lot, doesn't it?
1: It really does.
0: Here's another interesting stat that may surprise you. Most American adults under the age of 55 spend 10 minutes or less each day reading for pleasure.
1: Huh.
0: For people in their 20s and early 30s, it's even lower than that, closer to like 7 minutes a day.
1: Right.
0: Now, compare that to the amount of time many of us spend scrolling on our phones. We can somehow read 400 comments arguing about pineapple on pizza, but finishing a novel? Oh, well, that's a much tougher commitment.
1: Right.
0: It is. For me, if I set the time, I can do. That's the thing about it. It's all about time management.
1: Yeah.
0: It's not really about whether you can do it or not, or I don't have the time to do that. It's really just about time management. You're just not managing your time good enough.
1: Yeah.
0: Or you're putting your priorities in different places.
1: Yeah.
0: You know, but some people are just that busy. You know what I mean? Whether it's with their job or their kids or, you know, just daily life.
1: Uh-huh.
0: And speaking of reading, this is interesting too. More than 36 million American adults read at or below a third grade level.
1: Huh.
0: Yep.
1: Wow.
0: That's one of the reasons literacy programs remain so important. Reading affects everything from filling out job applications to understanding medical instructions and, of course, helping your kids with homework. It's an easy stat to overlook, but it's one that has a real impact on millions of families. So think about that. 36 million American adults at or below third grade reading level.
1: Crazy.
0: If you've ever wondered whether buying the giant tub of ice cream is excessive, the average American eats nearly 13 pounds of ice cream every year.
1: Whoa.
0: Now, vanilla remains the most popular flavor, followed closely by chocolate. And when you think about birthdays, holidays, those hot summer days, and those, it's been a long week, evenings.
1: Yeah.
0: 13 pounds doesn't sound all that outrageous.
1: No, I suppose not.
0: Yeah, when you think about all that stuff.
1: Yeah.
0: Because that's 13 pounds every year, not like every month or something.
1: Right.
0: I feel like I'm eating out every month, though. So if your phone rings and you don't recognize a number, there's a good chance it's not your long-lost cousin. Americans receive roughly 2.4 billion robocalls every month. That's not just like you getting. It feels like you're getting 2.4 billion, but that's everybody.
1: Right.
0: From fake bank alerts to warranty scams, unwanted calls have become such a part of life that many people simply refuse to answer their phones anymore.
1: Yeah.
0: It's gotten to the point where if someone actually calls you instead of texting, your first thought is, who died? Oh my gosh, I better answer that. Now, we all know we should exercise more.
1: Right.
0: But the stat here is that only 1 in 4 American adults get the recommended amount of physical activity each week. So health experts recommend that you get at least 150 minutes of moderate exercise. But most of us fall short, like well short of that goal. Apparently, walking from the couch to the refrigerator still hasn't been approved as official cardio. And I'm wondering why. Now, here's the stat nobody asked for.
1: Yeah.
0: The average person produces enough saliva in a month to fill about 23 2-liter bottles.
1: Ew.
0: Yeah.
1: That's gross.
0: That is gross. That's how much saliva you produce. Your mouth is constantly making saliva to help digest food, protect your teeth, and keep everything working properly. It's fascinating, but it's also one of those facts that you'll probably wish you could immediately forget.
1: Yes.
0: Here's another one for you. Even though televisions have gotten much thinner over the years, they still send nearly 12,000 Americans to the emergency room every year because they tip over.
1: Wow.
0: Many of those injuries involve young children climbing on furniture. It's a good reminder that your television isn't secured to the wall or furniture. If it's not, it's worth taking a few minutes to anchor it. It's one of those small jobs that can make a huge difference. And this one's interesting. Baseball. It's long been called America's pastime. But today, only about 9% of Americans say it's actually their favorite sport to watch. Football continues to dominate the best the rankings by a wide margin, with basketball not far behind. The seventh inning stretch, still great, but apparently the two-minute warning has taken over. And here's a happier stat for you this morning. Americans take around 1.8 billion leisure trips every year. Whether it's a weekend getaway, a beach vacation, camping trip, or visiting family, we clearly enjoy getting out and seeing new places. Now, of course, if you've ever stood at baggage claim watching every suitcase except yours come around the carousel, you know vacation isn't always relaxing.
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3: Good morning. In the newsroom, I'm Alex Wiederspiel. A flood relief center has now opened at Marketplace Mall, intended to serve residents in both Lewis and Upshur counties. The regional response is being coordinated by the U.S. OHV Alliance, the Lewis County Family Resource Network, and local county commissions. The flood relief distribution center in Weston is serving as a hub for receiving and distributing supplies. The Harrison County Board of Education is holding its first regular Tuesday evening meeting since the state board chose the route of a partial intervention. The state board's office will release a financial analysis and efficiency study for the local board to review coming up. The Fairmont Police Department confirmed a grenade had been located at a Marion County motel, though they're not sure if it was active. Staff originally located the item while cleaning an unoccupied room. A state police bomb technician was not able to determine if the device was live. Two buildings had to be evacuated for around 2 hours. It's undergoing further testing. There is no ongoing threat, according to investigators. Mason Williams' seven final round birdies helped him earn his first ever West Virginia Open title. Read about the full tournament and Williams' performance today at the sports section of WVMetroNews.com. The class of 2022 might have more eligibility in college athletics. A judge has ruled that high school class of 2022 athletes can now have a fifth year of eligibility. It's not clear yet at this time if any former Mountaineers would return as a result of the injunction and ruling. In the newsroom, I'm Alex Wiederspiel.
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15: Here's your Metro News forecast. Today will be humid with intervals of sunshine, and there is a chance of a thunderstorm in the afternoon with a high of 79. Tonight will be mostly clear with a low of 62. Tomorrow will continue to be humid with a mix of sun and clouds, reaching a high of 83. By Wednesday, expect mostly cloudy and humid conditions with a few showers and the possibility of a thunderstorm as temperatures rise to 85. That's your AccuWeather forecast.

0: What's in the box? That's what I want to know from you, dear listener. This box right here. What could be in it? That's the question. I will give you one clue because it's Monday, so you only get one clue, I'm afraid. But Monday's clue.
1: Yep.
0: If you can guess what's in the box, and you send us a text with your guess to 1-888-801-1065. If your guess is correct, your name will go into the hat. And if it comes out of the hat, then you'll win $20 to Whiskey Biscuits and Barbecue, open right now behind Aspen Dental at East Point. Open for breakfast. Yes, please. Brunch and dinner. So here is your clue for today. It's cold if it's doing its job.
1: It's cold.
0: It's cold if it's doing its job.
1: If it's doing its job. Okay. All right, I'm thinking. I don't have any guesses, but...
0: Okay. Keep thinking about it. Noodle that one for a little while. It's cold if it's doing its job. Send us a text with your guess, 1-888-801-1065. And we'll do What's in the Box tomorrow at the same time on Sky 106.5.
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1: All right, well, two ransom notes initially sent to Savannah Guthrie and her family following the kidnapping of their mother, Nancy, have been released. The first one was sent on February 2nd and asked for $4 million by February 5th, or if that deadline was not met, $6 million by the 9th. But the second note received on February 6th informed the family that Nancy was dead. Now, it said, quote, "We did not fully grasp the seriousness of her physical condition. We never intended to hurt her. That was not our intention. She perished shortly after she was taken. We believe it was heart-related. She is buried in nature now. Nothing you could have done could have changed the outcome. We want your family to know this and hope you can all find peace. We are truly sorry." Wow. Well, sympathetic kidnappers.
0: I was going to say, I don't think anybody who's, you know, essentially killed someone can really just say, "Hey, we're sorry."
1: Yeah, I didn't mean that. Ugh.
0: Yeah.
1: No, but meanwhile, Savannah issued yet another plea for help and finding out what happened to her mother. She said, "We need someone to come forward. Someone knows something. Someone suspects something. Someone recognizes the writing in the ransom demand notes. Someone has noticed something different, strange, troubling, or just unusual, perhaps with someone they deeply love." She added that anyone with information can come forward anonymously, and there is a reward. And finally, a new report in the Wall Street Journal has pointed out all the supposed mistakes made in the investigation by the Pima County Sheriff's Department. Nancy was last seen January 31st, so it's been 6 months since she was taken. Yeah, that's just, I just don't think we're ever going to figure that one out.
0: I mean,
1: maybe
0: so.
1: They will. Maybe they'll stumble onto some clue and find out who it was and arrest him, and we will see her arrest. But I, even at that, I don't know if we'll ever figure out. I don't know if we'll ever find her.
0: Right.
1: You know?
0: Yeah.
1: And maybe that'll lead to it, but still, alive.
0: What an odd story.
1: It is. It is. And 6 months later, still going on with no end. Spider-Man Brand New Day had the second biggest opening weekend in domestic box office history with $355 million. It's second only to Avengers Endgame, which made $357 million. Spider-Man also had the third largest domestic opening with 2021 Spider-Man No Way Home at $260 million. Avengers

0: Infinity War is fourth with $257 million. So Marvel rules the box office. Brand New Day also, had the second biggest opening at the global box office with $927 million.
1: Wow.
0: It's behind Endgame with $1.2 billion. Marvel boss Kevin Feige, he said, quote, "This debut reflects the enduring power of Marvel's characters and the connection they continue to have with fans around the world. And as audiences saw, it sets up exciting things to come." There you go. Well, I mean, if you're into that stuff, that's going to be big for you.
1: Yeah.
0: Especially since Spider-Man hadn't been around for a while.
1: That's true. It's a really new franchise.
0: It's one of those ones that just kind of, I think 2016, maybe it was 10 years ago since they had the last one. It's been a while. The Barbie sequel is in jeopardy. Warner Brothers has until December 2026 to close deals with Margot Robbie, Ryan Gosling, and director Greta Gerwig. Rights would revert to Mattel if those deals do not close. The studio has made more than a half dozen offers, but no counter has been given yet.
1: Huh.
0: So, Barbie sequel. The Taylor Swift-Blake Lively friendship was already in tatters before the 2025 Super Bowl, but it wasn't until after the game that it blew up completely. Sources say that Blake was so upset to be left off Taylor's guest list for the big game that she contacted Taylor and asked her to publicly state that there was no tension between them. And it wasn't just a request. Blake reportedly threatened to release, quote, years of private messages involving Taylor's relationships and private personal life.
1: Ooh.
0: If she didn't comply. Now, Blake's attorney called this claim categorically false.
1: Right.
0: Taylor supposedly cut ties with Blake after she tried to pull Taylor into a legal war with Justin Baldoni over their movie It Ends With Us. I don't, that doesn't sound like something somebody would put out there. I'm going to release years of private messages that you had about your relationships if you don't do this.
1: See, I'm not a Taylor Swift fan, but I would like to read what's in the private messages just because I'm nosy.
0: I would too.
1: But ultimately, is it not blackmail?
0: That would be blackmail if that's for real. And I'm sure that's why they're saying, no, we didn't do that. That never happened.
1: Right.
0: But I mean, if Taylor had evidence of that, she would just be able to say, hey, yeah, she did. Here it is.
1: Yeah.
0: And that's not happening. So one, that could be because, you know, Taylor doesn't want to go there, which would be one reason not to do it. But
1: she'd just go back and rewrite all her text messages anyway.
0: Yeah, and release them again.
1: And exactly the same, and just release it again.
0: Yeah, yeah. Make you pay the text message fee.
1: Right.
0: Again. Charlie Hunnam played Ed Gein in the latest season of Ryan Murphy's Monster series, which was pretty good, by the way. As you'd assume, it's pretty taxing getting into the mind of a serial killer. And in order to decompress while he was filming the second half of the season, Charlie adopted a couple of kittens in Chicago. And he also hired a cat sitter so they weren't left alone in his hotel room for 14 to 15 hours a day. He said, "I'm a very serious pet owner. I wasn't going to just leave them alone for that period of time. So I had a cat sitter with them for like 8 hours a day." He says they went from the streets to really coming up in life and living that four seasons life with a full-time cat sitter playing with them.
1: Nice.
0: So I would go home from the darkest realm and just literally play with kittens for 3 hours. That's how you can play a serial killer and not drive yourself mad.
1: And I want to find a job where I'm playing a serial killer.
0: Yeah, there you go. Play with kittens for 3 hours when I get home.
1: Yeah.
0: Or you can go home from this job and play with kittens for 3 hours if you wanted to.
1: Well, my cats are too old and cynical now. They don't want to be played with.
0: Oh, yeah. They scratch me. I'm messing with that. Judy Justice returns for the summer on Amazon tonight or today. The 14th season premiere of Futurama is on Hulu.
1: Oh,
0: and the series premiere of Miss X on Peacock. Now, Melissa George tries to scare her cheating husband into being faithful, and she finds out that he's got ties to the criminal underworld. Oh. And now they want her to complete his unfinished job. So that's on Peacock. All right, stick around. We'll check out some stupid news. Brand new batch of it coming up next. Keep it here.
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2: According to the Hillsborough County Sheriff's Office, a man from you-know-where,
3: Florida,
2: was recently popped for allegedly stealing power tools from someone's boat cabin.
4: Oh.
2: Dressed like Superman. You know, as one does.
4: Yeah.
2: In police body camera footage from the arrest, deputies confront the man before he could switch back into his Clark Kent alter ego, stick the old glasses on.
4: Right.
2: And the dude straight up said he was helping himself to several items from a stranger's boat. Soup was arrested, booked on charges of felony burglary from an unoccupied conveyance and first-degree petty theft. He's also out on $5,000 bond. Jail records show. No word on if he's back at his Florida fortress of solitude yet, though.
4: Super thief.
2: Indeed, yes.
4: Yeah, how about that? I wonder what the thing behind the costume was.
2: Oh, I don't know.
4: I mean, I wonder if there was it just that's what he wears, or...
2: Maybe. You'd think when he saw the police, he would just fly off.
4: Yeah, you'd think so. By leaping by a single bound.
2: Indeed.
4: Or something. So distracted driving is a major problem. Mm-hmm. Well, now there's a fascinating way that police are tackling it. By distracting them, sort of.
2: Okay.
4: Police in New Jersey have been dressing up as shrubs to catch distracted drivers.
2: No, I don't want no shrubs.
4: So get this. It's hilarious. They're covered in fake foliage. So they look like a bush on the sidewalk, but they're standing, so they look more like a Sasquatch. I'm not kidding. It's hilarious. So they use binoculars to catch the plates of people who are driving distracted, like messing with their phones.
2: Right.
4: And then they radio ahead to another officer who is stationed up the street who pulls them over. Uh-huh. One of these traps last week caught 74 distracted drivers in 6 hours.
2: Wow.
4: I guess it's possible this could spread to other areas of the country, although it does seem more elaborate than it would need to be.
2: Uh-huh.
4: Some critics wonder if there's some sort of rule against trickery like this, but there probably isn't.
2: Mm.
4: Although you have to wonder if they risk distracting the drivers who are paying attention. Like, what would happen if a driver blew through a stop sign and crashed into something because out of the corner of their eye, they saw a moving shrub on the sidewalk that looked like a Sasquatch?
2: Right. That's pretty distracting.
4: Yeah. So for what it's worth, in New Jersey, fines for violating the state's hands-free law start at $200 and go up to $600 for repeat offenders. And after 3 strikes, you can have your license suspended for 90 days.
2: Wow.
4: Yeah. So watch out for those walking bushes.
2: Yeah. A United States Postal Service employee from you-know-where,
3: Florida,
2: was arrested last week for allegedly stealing a winning Pick 4 Florida lottery ticket that was sent through the mail and claiming the prize for himself. This is according to the state's lottery. The Lottery Division of Security in the U.S. Postal Service, the Inspector General, launched a joint investigation after a Florida lottery player reported that a winning ticket she had sent through the mail never reached its intended destination.
4: Wow.
2: The Florida lottery said in a statement on Friday, investigators learned the ticket was redeemed on July 19th at a Florida lottery office in Miami by a person who was later identified as a U.S. Postal Service letter carrier, officials said. So he grabbed the envelope, allegedly saw the ticket inside, and then allegedly got the money for it himself.
4: Like, they're not going to figure that out.
2: I know.
4: You got to go think these things through.
2: But then who would send a winning lottery ticket through the mail? Just take it to the office.
4: Just take it to the office, yeah.
2: Ugh.
4: A man from West Virginia named James Powell has been arrested for stealing $17,000 worth of Little Debbie snacks.
2: Whoa.
4: Now, the scheme wasn't exactly airtight. James was a delivery driver for a snack company that was supplying grocery stores in Pennsylvania and Ohio.
2: Mm-hmm.
4: But instead of actually making the deliveries, he would forge employees' signatures on the invoices without actually dropping them off.
2: Wow.
4: Then he'd get paid for making the delivery and get to keep the Little Debbie snacks.
2: Interesting.
4: Now, the thing is, the stores almost immediately realized they didn't have the inventory they were supposed to have since no shipments were scanned in.
2: Right.
4: Then they figured out what was going on. The police say they tracked down James after people were seeing him at flea markets. The reports aren't 100% clear, but it sounds like the implication was that he was trying to sell the illicit Little Debbie snacks.
5: One of their delivery drivers was fraudulently issuing invoices to three different stores without delivering product. We heard he was around some local flea markets in the area. They knew right off the bat that something wasn't adding up, because when they got billed for the invoice, they don't pay it out without scanning the product first, so they didn't have the product to scan, so they disputed the invoices with the Key Foods.
4: He was charged with forgery, theft by deception, theft by unlawful taking, and deceptive or fraudulent business practices. If there ever was a time when contraband and Little Debbie were mentioned together, it was probably at a summer camp in the 1960s.
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7: Good morning. In the newsroom, I'm Alex Wiederspiel. This newscast is the service of Pat Boyle Funeral Home, where the cost of a funeral will never burden your family. The Lewis County Senior Center is still cleaning up after being impacted by the flood. They are looking for donations to help reopen their kitchen, which was damaged by floodwaters. They are asking for coolers and any donations that allow them to prep meals. Donations can be dropped off at the Lewis County Senior Center, 171 West 2nd Street in Weston. A Gilmer County mayor has resigned. Glenville Mayor Mark Sarver is leaving that post to take over as the West Virginia Water Development Authority chief. Sarver leaves office after 2 years. Valley volunteer fire department crews rescued multiple occupants of a car that went off a guardrail and down an embankment early Sunday morning. The vehicle had been traveling on I-79 southbound near the Kingmont exit when the accident occurred. Marion County Rescue Squad assisted three patients at the scene. Fortunately, nobody was seriously hurt. Another tough loss for the Pirates, who lost again, falling 10-2 to Cincinnati, losing 3 of 4 to the Reds, and losing 5 times now in 6 games, this by their largest margin. The Buccos will enter desperation mode with the trade deadline fast approaching. A 4-game road set begins today at Milwaukee. Mason Williams' 7 final round birdies helped him earn his first ever West Virginia Open title. Read about the full tournament and Williams' performance today at the sports section of WVMetroNews.com. In the newsroom, I'm Alex Wiederspiel.
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Bon Jovi on Sky 106.5, Clarksburg's greatest hits. Colin and Spike on The Breakfast Show. Coming up, five random facts for your Monday. Right now, it's Arrested Development. Here's Mr. Wendell.

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1: And good morning, everybody. Colin and Spike with you on The Breakfast Show on this Monday morning. 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As a matter of fact, we'll have another summer prize pack for you tomorrow morning, so make sure you tune in. A couple of months ago, you may remember this, we shared some boomer opinions that we can all agree on. Remember that?
2: Mm-hmm.
1: But have you ever gotten boomer advice that's so bad it's laughable? BuzzFeed Round.

0: asked millennials to share the most baffling words of wisdom that they have ever received from boomers.
1: Oh, okay.
0: And here's some of the best. Somebody said they received this advice. They said, just stop going to movies and you'll be able to buy a house. Now, you'd have to go to a lot of movies.
1: Yeah.
0: To be able to say, okay, you know what? I stopped going to movies. I saved a down payment. It took me 25 years.
1: I got there in the end.
0: 25 years of not going to the movies. Yeah, you got it.
1: Now this one-bedroom cottage in downtown Detroit is all mine.
0: Here's somebody that says that they said, walk into a business, hand the manager your resume, and you'll get hired. It's not that easy.
1: No.
0: It's not that easy.
1: No.
0: Not the way it goes. This is another piece of advice, totally unhelpful. Just buy a starter home in the expensive part of town.
1: Oh, all right.
0: Okay.
1: Just that simple.
0: Yeah, I'll write the check. They're like, what's a check? change your startup's name so it starts with an A and appears in the first in the phone book.
1: Oh, the phone book.
0: Oh.
1: I remember those things.
0: That's how it works.
1: That's what you stand on to reach a high shelf so you can pick up Lady Don't Fall Backwards.
0: The phone book. Yeah, that is incredibly unhelpful.
1: Yeah.
0: Find someone you can tolerate, start a family, and you'll eventually fall in love. Yikes.
1: Tolerate? Wow.
0: Yeah. How about that? Okay. If you're short on rent, just ask the landlord to lower it for a while. Like they do that.
1: Uh-huh. Yeah, that'll happen swiftly.
0: Swiftly never. Spend $40,000 on your wedding because that's what people do.
1: Some people believe that.
0: They do.
1: Yeah.
0: They do. Some, I get it. They just want the wedding they've dreamed of. They've thought about it. They've had a certain vision that they want. But spending that much money, that's a lot of money.
1: It's a lot.
0: Yeah, that's a lot of money. I know it can still cost a lot, but $40,000. Woo! Don't worry about whether you can afford kids. There's never a perfect time, they said. I think there is something to be said for, couples who go, you know what? We can't afford a child. Let's not have one.
1: Right.
0: I think there's something to that. I think, because back in the day, we were like, hey, just have a kid. Who cares? Whatever happens, happens.
1: Right.
0: It's meant to be, I guess. No, but at the same time, though, I think there's something for people who actually think it through.
1: Mm-hmm.
0: And that's, I respect that.
1: Oh, absolutely.
0: Yeah.
1: Yeah.
0: Yeah. Let's see here. Less than 3 cigarettes a day and you're okay. Just because it rhymes doesn't make it true.
1: Right.
0: God, I've never heard that before. Less than 3 cigarettes a day.
1: Less than 3, no.
0: And you're okay.
1: No.
0: No, it doesn't matter. I think that's a trigger. Like, in your DNA, you either have a cancer gene or you don't have a cancer gene. And I think that there's triggers if you do.
1: Mm-hmm.
0: And one of those triggers just happens to be a carcinogen.
1: Right.
0: Which could be smoking. It could be
1: coffee.
0: Something burnt.
1: Yeah.
0: It could be meat, like processed meat.
1: Yeah.
0: And just everybody has something. You either have it or you don't. Mm. That's kind of what I think. I don't know. I'm not a medical professional. Don't take my advice. This just goes to show that advice does not automatically get better with age.
1: Mm-hmm.
0: Sometimes it's just nice to know what not to do.
1: Yeah.
0: There you go. So do you come out of every weekend with like $3 in your wallet wondering if that's normal? Well, it's normal.
1: Oh.
0: According to a new report, the average American spends $397 on summer activities every weekend. And that's just the stuff you're doing, which can really add up. Not your mortgage, your rent, your car payment, your utilities. Here's how that $397 breaks down. $61 goes to dining out. That includes restaurants, getting coffee, going to bars. And boy, that seems awfully low to me.
1: Mm.
0: I get it. That's probably an average, but that still seems low. Even for an average.
1: Right.
0: Hosting gatherings, $60. Or bringing stuff to someone else's gathering. You're going to spend about $60 during the summer.
1: Yeah.
0: $59, you're going to be attending celebrations. You're going to have gifts like weddings, birthdays, things like that. That's where that money's going to go. $57 is the average going to entertainment. That's movie theaters, concerts, shows, and theme parks. Yeah, $57 won't even get you a down payment on a ticket. So if you're going to one concert in the summer, good luck with the movies and the theme parks and all that stuff.
1: Yeah.
0: Gosh, the concert tickets are... I mean, you're lucky if you get a concert ticket for $100.
1: Oh.
0: You're lucky.
1: I would say that I wouldn't expect to get anything for less than $100. Even if it was Manuel and his Music of the Mountains.
0: Exactly. There's no tickets like that. I know that Garth Brooks is going out on tour again, and he said that every ticket's going to be like $150 or something like that. And he says, like, anybody, is it the nosebleed or it's the front row? It's $150. I'm like, well, how's that fair?
1: Right.
0: You know what I mean? I'm back in the nosebleed. Now they're not going to change the ticket pricing on his concerts.
1: Mm-hmm.
0: But if you're first come, you know, they're just going to try to eliminate ticket scalpers somehow, I guess.
1: Right. I mean, if something's preventing you from being right there right now to buy the tickets, like, I don't know, having a job.
0: Yeah.
1: Then
0: and you can't be in queue.
1: Yeah, you're
0: on Ticketmaster or whatever these places.
1: Exactly.
0: Yeah. Mm-hmm. Anyway, $55 goes to outdoor activities like camping, boating, gear, hiking, fishing. And $54 goes to self-care and wellness like haircuts, spas, and beauty services.
1: Huh.
0: And then out of your summer, $51 goes to transportation like gas. That's like one tank. That ain't going to get you through the summer.
1: Right.
0: Parking, train, or bus tickets, and ride shares. Anyway, the report says that there's a trend to spend more face-to-face time with friends and family rather than online. And naturally, being out socializing in public is more expensive than just, you know, relaxing at home.
1: Mm.
0: Now, we did have on the quiz, I think it was Friday or maybe Thursday, the number one thing people like to do when meeting up is going out to restaurants. Restaurants is number one when it comes to spending.
1: Mm-hmm.
0: That's just ahead of going to a park, beach, or lake. And then our question was, what is number three? And it's movie nights at the theater or someone else's house.
1: Yeah.
0: Followed by parties, road trips, picnics, weekend getaways, cooking as a social activity, game nights, and concerts.
1: Right.
0: Now, here's some things that we didn't plan to spend money on this summer. And a copy of World Cup for Dummies. Didn't plan on spending on that.
1: Right.
0: I didn't plan on spending for I Heart Jared Leto tattoo removal. You know, I thought he was always going to be a good guy. I didn't know.
1: He's awful, isn't he?
0: Jimothy the Raccoon doll.
1: Yeah.
0: I had no plans to spend money on that this summer.
1: Mm-hmm.
0: $7 a gallon gas. I had no plan on spending that on this summer.
1: Yeah.
0: And finally, I didn't know I was going to need so much Imodium AD. It's the summer of explosive diarrhea.
1: Indeed.
0: 2026, summer of explosive diarrhea. Before we get to five random, what do you got in the spike files here?
1: Decades of fighting the smell from a rotting fish sauce plant in the Newfoundland and Labrador community of St. Mary's have finally proved successful as clean up crews began to work on Tuesday. Quote, I think we're to a point where we're there. We're actually really close to the finish line, said St. Mary's Mayor Steve Ryan, who hopes it can now be cleaned up once and for all. To be known as the sauce plant mayor, it's time for that to be over, he says. The Atlantic Seafood Sauce Company owned the plant in 1990, but it was abandoned in the early 2000s after years of legal and regulatory battles.
0: Oh.
1: Now, here's my question.
0: Yeah.
1: I don't know if they've already answered this or not, so, you know, forgive me if you know more about the story than I do, but if you have somewhere that has rotting fish gunk on the floor and all that kind of thing, why not have the people who clean up crime scenes come in and do your cleaning for you?
0: That's a good idea.
1: Right?
0: I don't know. I wonder why. I wonder why they don't use that kind of way of looking at it or attacking the problem.
1: Yeah. But they're almost there now, just in time to get in the building supervisors to say it's not safe and they have to demo it.
0: Mm-hmm.
1: Yeah. Smell's gone, and so is the building.
0: Somebody says on text, they said, my uncle told me that musicians make more money than artists, so I should do that instead.
1: Oh.
0: Oh, nice. They get more chicks, too, I hear.
1: Than artists? Yeah, probably.
0: Probably, yeah.
1: Yeah.
0: All right, let's check out five random.
2: Five things.
0: Can you say chicks in 2026? I don't know.
1: That depends on how much of a backlash you're expecting.
0: I don't know. All right, number five random fact on this Monday. China should be split into five time zones, but since 1949, the entire country has been on the same time zone for national unity. That creates some crazy time changes at its borders. The largest is at its border with Afghanistan. When you cross over, there's immediately a 3.5 hour time difference.
1: Oh, why?
0: Number four random fact for Monday. There's an Aboriginal language in Australia called Babagram. Babagram? Babagram. That's it. So I guess the M is silent. There's an M in front of it. Just totally threw me off. But Babagram is it. And it's where the word for dog is dog. Yeah. So it's pure coincidence, by the way. They didn't know it was called a dog in English. That's just the word they randomly chose themselves.
1: All right.
0: Number three random for your Monday. Okay, you're going to have to help me with this one.
1: Okay.
0: Dostoevsky. Dostoevsky.
1: Dostoevsky?
0: Dostoevsky. I knew you'd do that one. He wrote one of the most famous books, The Gambler, because he needed quick cash to pay off gambling debts. Number two random fact for your Monday. Remember when Netflix business was mailing physical DVDs out to people's homes? The first DVD they sent out was Tim Burton's Beetlejuice in March of 1998. You could still get DVD mailed until September of 2023 when Netflix finally shut it down. The number one random fact for your Monday. The Red Hot Chili Peppers formed in L.A. in 1982, and the original name of the band was Tony Flo and the Miraculously Majestic Masters of Mayhem. And that is your five random facts.
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2: heaven weather. Here's your Metro News forecast. Today will be humid with intervals of sunshine, and there is a chance of a thunderstorm in the afternoon with a high of 79. Tonight will be mostly clear with a low of 62. Tomorrow will continue to be humid with a mix of sun and clouds, reaching a high of 83. By Wednesday, expect mostly cloudy and humid conditions with a few showers and the possibility of a thunderstorm as temperatures rise to 85. That's your AccuWeather forecast.

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7: Let's hear it.
1: So a cat in England named Millie is 31 years old. That's old. And that makes her the oldest cat in the world.
8: Wow.
1: Now, her owner says that Millie has spent the last decade drinking only spring water. And she enjoys a diet of salmon, prawns, chicken, and tuna.
8: Well, then.
1: Better than what I eat.
8: Yeah.
1: Actually. The owner would like to have her recognized by Guinness World Records, but he lacks the documentation needed to officially prove her age. For now, the oldest verified cat is Flossie at 30 years old, and the all-time record belongs to Cream Puff, who lived to be 38 years and 3 days old with a name like Cream Puff.
8: Wow.
1: Yeah. Hundreds of volunteers in Boonville, Missouri formed a human

0: And chain last week to help move the last books from the town's old library to its new location 3.5 blocks away. They called it a bookworm relay, and residents of all ages joined in to help with the move. Now, the new library officially opens today, and now it's ready thanks to the help of the entire town. Can you imagine just passing the book one person to the next until it gets to the other place? And finally, a man in Utah was driving on the interstate when lightning struck his truck. But miraculously, he walked away unharmed. Now, unfortunately, it sparked a fire that destroyed his vehicle along with thousands of dollars worth of tools. But the good news came later that day in the form of a very generous offer. The man's 9-year-old son offered all the money he had saved up for a dirt bike through a neighborhood business that he was running.
1: Just as we're talking, boom, I just get rocked. Now, it was just kind of like, for me, big flash of light, and it happened so fast. The truck just got like violently shook, and then like just a big flash of light, and it took me a few seconds to realize, holy crap, I just got struck by lightning. I wasn't thinking about this at the time until the truck was on fire, but I lost a lot of tools. I probably had a few thousand dollars worth of tools in the truck because I'm a general contractor and that's what I do. So then he flashes this wad of cash and he's like, here, Dad, you can have this to replace your tools. Yeah, I just felt so loved.
0: Now, he turned down the money because insurance will help him, you know, cover the loss. But he said his son's gesture meant the world to him. And that's our good news brought to you by About You. Check them out, 110 West Main Street in Bridgeport. And we'll see you tomorrow. Have a good day.
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0: KWS, this is Lake Country. 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
19: Here's your Metro News forecast. This afternoon, expect to see more sunshine with a high temperature reaching 79. Tonight will be mostly clear with a low of 57. Tomorrow will bring a mix of sun and clouds as temperatures climb to a high of 84. By Wednesday, conditions will be mainly cloudy and humid with a chance of a few showers and a thunderstorm and a high of 85. Thursday will feature intervals of clouds and sunshine with the possibility of a few showers and a thunderstorm, remaining humid as the high reaches 84. That's your AccuWeather forecast.

0: Sky 106.5. Well, usually when people go out and get something to drink, they get a cup, a glass. Well, this is very popular, and it's coming to Dunkin'. The 48-ounce iced beverage bucket. Yes, a beverage in a bucket for a limited time, starting August the 7th. They're about $13 for a bucket, so you can fill it with iced coffee, seasonal drinks. And they got a lot of feedback from guests who say they want a more convenient way to carry the bucket. So it's designed to fit a large bucket into a car cup holder. I don't know. I guess that would be really skinny on the bottom and really big on the top.
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0: Clarksburg's greatest hit, Sky 106.5. What is in the box this week? 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Once you think you've plumb figured that thing out, well, text us your guess. 888-801-1065. 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
2: weather. Here's your Metro News forecast. This afternoon, expect to see more sunshine with a high temperature reaching 79. Tonight will be mostly clear with a low of 57. Tomorrow will bring a mix of sun and clouds as temperatures climb to a high of 84. By Wednesday, conditions will be mainly cloudy and humid with a chance of a few showers and a thunderstorm and a high of 85. Thursday will feature intervals of clouds and sunshine with the possibility of a few showers and a thunderstorm, remaining humid as the high reaches 84. That's your AccuWeather forecast.

0: 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The Weekend Bistro and Bar, Meadowbrook Mall, they're open. 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
16: Here's your Metro News forecast. This afternoon, expect to see more sunshine with a high temperature reaching 79. Tonight will be mostly clear with a low of 57. Tomorrow will bring a mix of sun and clouds as temperatures climb to a high of 84. By Wednesday, conditions will be mainly cloudy and humid with a chance of a few showers and a thunderstorm and a high of 85. Thursday will feature intervals of clouds and sunshine with the possibility of a few showers and a thunderstorm, remaining humid as the high reaches 84. That's your AccuWeather forecast.

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11: Here's your Metro News forecast. This afternoon, expect to see more sunshine with a high temperature reaching 79. Tonight will be mostly clear with a low of 57. Tomorrow will bring a mix of sun and clouds as temperatures climb to a high of 84. By Wednesday, conditions will be mainly cloudy and humid with a chance of a few showers and a thunderstorm and a high of 85. Thursday will feature intervals of clouds and sunshine with the possibility of a few showers and a thunderstorm, remaining humid as the high reaches 84. That's your AccuWeather forecast.

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15: Here's your Metro News forecast. This afternoon, expect to see more sunshine with a high temperature reaching 79. Tonight will be mostly clear with a low of 57. Tomorrow will bring a mix of sun and clouds as temperatures climb to a high of 84. By Wednesday, conditions will be mainly cloudy and humid with a chance of a few showers and a thunderstorm and a high of 85. Thursday will feature intervals of clouds and sunshine with the possibility of a few showers and a thunderstorm remaining humid as the high reaches 84. That's your AccuWeather forecast.

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Clarksburg's greatest hits are on Almost Heaven Sky 106.5. Welcome to Monday. I'm Logan Scott, hanging out with you till about 7 o'clock for the Sky Drive Home Show. Let's do a little Lisa Lisa Cult Jam on Sky 106.5.

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1: If we were entering like a zombie apocalypse,
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1: who would you want as a companion for the entire journey? Who's your lifeline? You know, I'm talking about that person that, you know, when you watch it like an apocalypse movie or a zombie movie or something like that. There's always somebody you team up with and you're like, boy, I'm glad we got that guy. Who would the person be? What would their occupation?
2: Marksman, I guess.
1: That would be good. Yeah, I would think somebody who could shoot really well would be nice. The number one answer in this poll they did, and they gave them six choices of various occupations. Most people would want a doctor at their side.
2: Okay.
1: 51% would want a doctor to have their back. And they're probably hoping for a physician, not like, you know, a PhD in American literature. That's probably not going to help you too much.
2: Probably not.
1: An engineer came in number two. If you could say, well, I would like a mime.
2: Right.
1: Or I would like somebody who worked at a zoo. Somebody who worked at a county fair running the tilt-a-whirl. That's who I would want with me.
2: Okay.
1: Because you know why? Because I'm gonna shove that person right in front of the zombie and I'm gonna run like hell. That's why.
2: So basically, you want in the zombie apocalypse, you want someone who's just a really slow runner by your side.
1: Yes. Sacrifice.
2: Yes.
1: That's what I want.
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3: Here's your Metro News forecast. This afternoon, expect to see more sunshine with a high temperature reaching 79. Tonight will be mostly clear with a low of 57. Tomorrow will bring a mix of sun and clouds as temperatures climb to a high of 84. By Wednesday, conditions will be mainly cloudy and humid with a chance of a few showers and a thunderstorm and a high of 85. Thursday will feature intervals of clouds and sunshine with the possibility of a few showers and a thunderstorm, remaining humid as the high reaches 84. That's your AccuWeather forecast.

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7: Here's your Metro News forecast. This afternoon, expect to see more sunshine with a high temperature reaching 79. Tonight will be mostly clear with a low of 57. Tomorrow will bring a mix of sun and clouds as temperatures climb to a high of 84. By Wednesday, conditions will be mainly cloudy and humid with a chance of a few showers and a thunderstorm and a high of 85. Thursday will feature intervals of clouds and sunshine with the possibility of a few showers and a thunderstorm, remaining humid as the high reaches 84. That's your AccuWeather forecast.

0: 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The winner will be able to enjoy breakfast, brunch, or dinner with everything fresh made from omelets to smash burgers to barbecue favorites like smoked ribs and pulled pork.
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106.5 were Clarksburg's greatest hits on a Monday. What did you see at the box office over the weekend? Well, Spider-Man Brand New Day came in at number one. It brought in $355 million. The Odyssey came in at number two, and three was Toy Story 5. Here's

0: Heads on Sky 106.5. I'm Logan Scott. Grunge and hip-hop return on weeknights with the 90s at 9. It's an hour filled with the best songs from the 90s. So throw on your flannel and brush up on the Macarena and join Alex weeknights at 9 right here on Clarksburg's Greatest Hits. 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
12: Here's your Metro News forecast. Tonight will be mostly clear with a low of 58. Tomorrow is expected to be humid with a mix of sun and clouds, reaching a high of 86. Tomorrow night will be partly cloudy and humid with a low of 66. On Wednesday, expect mostly cloudy and humid conditions with a chance of a few showers and a thunderstorm with a high of 85. Thursday will bring a mix of clouds and sun along with a chance of showers and a thunderstorm. It will remain humid with a high of 84. That's your AccuWeather forecast.

0: Garden's greatest hits are on Almost Heaven Sky 106.5. I'm Logan Scott. Thanks so much for hanging out with me. And Dextero says a live snake was found hidden inside a computer hard drive during a baggage screening at an airport in the United States. The TSA joked that you cannot bring knives and snakes through security. One person wrote, "Hey, they're my emotional support snake." Now I'm thinking, have I had my laptop outside and a snake's crawled in it? I would die.
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5: Here's your Metro News forecast. Tonight will be mostly clear with a low of 58. Tomorrow is expected to be humid with a mix of sun and clouds, reaching a high of 86. Tomorrow night will be partly cloudy and humid with a low of 66. On Wednesday, expect mostly cloudy and humid conditions with a chance of a few showers and a thunderstorm with a high of 85. Thursday will bring a mix of clouds and sun along with a chance of showers and a thunderstorm. It will remain humid with a high of 84. That's your AccuWeather forecast.

0: Clarksburg Street Assets are on almost 7 Sky 106.5. I'm Logan Scott. I'm out the door on this Monday. Thanks so much for hanging out with me. And we'll do it all over again. Sky Drive Home Show back tomorrow, starting at 3 o'clock. Alex O'Neill, Sky Night Show. She's up next right here on Almost
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0: Clarksburg's greatest hits. Sky 106.5. Hey, it's Alex. I got a question for you. Are you sitting down? No, really. Listen to this. MySpace may be coming back. That's right. The first social media site ever made may come back. Now, it launched in 2003 with everybody having the same friend, Tom. Remember Tom Anderson, this company's CEO? Well, now Chris and Tim Vanderhook, whose company acquired MySpace in 2011, say they plan to relaunch it. Well, they're hinting at it, at least. Now, apparently, there's also a recent documentary over MySpace. Is my MySpace still there? Do I still have a page? I never shut it down. You tell me what my password is. I don't know. I guess I'm going to have to try to figure that out. Let's see if I can recover that one. I think I still have my AOL account. Jeez. We got more great music. Don't go anywhere. It's coming up here on Sky.
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Here's your Metro News forecast. Tonight will be mostly clear with a low of 58. Tomorrow is expected to be humid with a mix of sun and clouds, reaching a high of 86. Tomorrow night will be partly cloudy and humid with a low of 66. On Wednesday, expect mostly cloudy and humid conditions with a chance of a few showers and a thunderstorm with a high of 85. Thursday will bring a mix of clouds and sun along with a chance of showers and a thunderstorm. It will remain humid with a high of 84. That's your AccuWeather forecast.

0: Plexburg's greatest hits, Sky 106.5. Hey, it's Alex. And make that change. For instance, do you feel like you need more friends? And MySpace just isn't doing it for you anymore? Well, there is now an app for that. Apparently, you know, people meet up less and less in real life. So keeping friendships is kind of a challenge. And sometimes it feels like another job, I have to say. Well, here's a few apps where you can make friends if you need to, all right? Bumble BFF. Bottled. It's kind of a modern take on the message in a bottle. WeWorld, if you would like to go international. Pawmates for pet lovers. Peanut for moms. Yubo for younger adults. And then there's Scout, S-K-O-U-T. You can scout for friends nearby. That sounds creepy. So good luck to you in finding friends. 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